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2: 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Our colors will fade eventually, so if our time is running out, day after day, we'll make the mundane a masterpiece. Oh my, my, oh my, my love, I take one look at you, you're taking me.

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1: That'll treat you right. 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
1: Why you worry, just can't take hints. When the bus, you know they leave me waiting. Come on, kiss my neck, come on, pull my waist in. Baby, I'm so bad.

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1: 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I want you laying me down till dead and buried. 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
1: 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I'm Sam Feld. Come party with me on May 24th at the Radio 1 Festival in Budapest. Saw the